0: bitches and take. She give me ride. That's a laptop. 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I hop out, bussy on these. 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You can tell me. You can tell me.
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0: At the house with it, watching Santa.
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0: On the couch with my favorite Santa. 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

0: 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Happy Mother's Day, Las Vegas. Shout out to all the mamas, the mama's mamas, the baby's mamas. And if you want to shout your mama out, hit me up right now, 320-5834. It's the Sunday Reset. I'm K Classic, and I'm so excited because you know what moms really need? A laugh. It's We Them Ones Winning Weekend. Mike Epps will be headlining the show at Resorts World Memorial Weekend. If you want to go, you know what to do. Keep it locked right here. It's a Hot 975.
1: Let's go. Let me see that. Shake that like you out of control. That thing to your focus for. Bend it on down. Put your face on the floor. That to your legs can't stand. High freak.

celebrating Mother's Day on Hot 97.5. I'm Kate Classic, and I gotta shout out my mama, Katherine Johnson. Thank you so much for always loving me unconditionally, showing me support, helping me with my big head, baby, and generally just being my biggest fan. Mama, I love you so very much. I hope this Mother's Day brings you all the flowers you deserve, girl. See how easy that was? 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

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This is the day where we get our lives together. Like, do some laundry, clean that nasty room. I sound like somebody's mama. If you want to shout your mama out, you know what to do. 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

0: DJ Sleep already providing the vibes. You guys want to hear anything? Shout out some questions. You know what to do, hit my phone lines. They already blowing up. What's going on?
1: Hey, I was just thinking if you guys were giving out the tickets for the comedy show.
0: All right, you want to get your laugh on?
1: Yes.
0: That's right. We the ones. Comedy Tour Weekend. You know we got the plug. I got a couple tickets coming up in a couple of minutes. Are you ready to win, though?
1: Yes, I am.
0: Hopefully you do. Keep the radio right here. 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
1: DJ Sleep.
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0: 834, and you know your mama want to laugh. That's why she needs these We Them Ones Comedy Tour tickets. All right, May 23rd over at Resorts World Theater. Big shout out to Mike Epps. He's actually going to perform this time. He's not just hosting. DC Young Fly, Mojo Brooks, the rest of the game. I got tickets coming up in a few minutes right here. Oh, what's up with the triple digits? I swore I wanted some warm weather, but I don't know. And I also need to go see the homies about this tent, because I'm running around here with no tent either. It's all bad. It is all bad. All right. Shout out to the moms out there with the tents. Fellas, go get your lady's car clean and put some gas in it. All right. 320-5834. Get your shout outs and requests in too. Happy birthday to all them tourists. Hold tight right here. We the Ones Comedy Tour tickets on the way. This is 975. You know how we do. Live in the mix on a Sunday.
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3: Yeah.

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Hey, the bigger the love, the bigger the hate. Okay, from now on, call me Indy the Great. You be late, I'm hurt.

0: 76ers 144-114. Yeah, the Knicks made tied the playoff record for most threes made in a quarter, in the first quarter, and there's just no, there was no coming back from that. They sweep the 76ers. All right. Spurs and Timberwolves gonna be going off in a little bit. Ant-Man is down. He will not be playing. So, Spurs are up 2-1 on that one, and they're probably gonna take it, all right, with the alien. And just like I said, flowers are the number one most purchased Mother's Day gift, with over 74% of shoppers giving them or planning to give them, followed by greeting cards in a close second with 73%, and special outings like brunch or dinner at 61% coming in third. All right, so yeah. Changing my name next year, Mother's Day, to D Flower. So holla at your boy, all right? T205H4. Speaking of holla at me, you want those Weedem Ones comedy tour tickets? Doing them right after we pay these bills inside of your 4 o'clock hour. I'll get you tickets to check out Mike Epps, DC Young Fly, Mojo Brooks, Tony Robbins, and the squad over at Resorts World Theater, May 23rd. Show is coming up soon. You want to go? We are your station. You know how we
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0: Shout out requests, hit those phone lines up. And I gotta send a happy birthday shout out to my brother Big Fee. He's got that new single out right now. 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
1: are y'all doing the 4 o'clock now?
0: You mean those We The Ones comedy tour tickets?
1: Yeah.
0: Yeah, you know I got those coming up. They'll be coming up this hour. I'll let you know when to call. All you got to do is keep listening. I'll tell you, okay?
1: Okay, thank you.
2: 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When you

0: We said it all. Tickets to the We Them Ones comedy show. But first, let's get back to the music.
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2: Get ready to shake it. 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